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What's that? What time? All right.

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2: 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So you're saying, what is Yacht Rock? Here's a little sample. I'm

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0: 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Keeping it cool since 76. Because sweat is not a fashion statement.
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Mr. JB, always good. Jimmy Buffett. Changes in latitudes, changes in attitudes. And Jay Lopez right here, 6:07 as we get going on Tuesday, the middle of the month. 15th of September is here. Wow. It is rolling on by, no doubt about that. A beautiful day ahead. That is great news. Sunshine, less humidity, upper 70s. Yeah, I said that, upper 70s today for the high. And would you believe we're pretty much in the middle and lower 50s all over central Virginia this morning. That is really great right there. Now, stick around here. We got the good stuff. It's Melissa Etheridge. And she's the only one on 105.5 and 95.3 Sam FM.

0: The 105.5 to 95.3 Sam FM with the Ozark Mountain Daredevils and Jackie Blue. And Jay Lopez with you, 619. We'll update the forecast coming right up. But right now, it is time.
1: If I could turn back time.
0: All right. We look back. Our morning history lesson is here for September the 15th. That's right, the middle of the month. The 258th day of this year of 2026. And on our countdown, well, 46 days. Until Halloween, that's right, 46 days. 47 days until daylight saving time comes to an end. Looks like we'll be changing our clocks again. And 72 days now until Thanksgiving. We go way back here this day in 1965. Green Acres and Lost in Space debuted on CBS. But this day in 1971, Greenpeace was founded. And also on this very same day in 71, the show Columbo, starring Peter Falk, debuted on NBC. What a character. From this day in 1977, Chips premiered with Eric Estrada and Larry Wilcox. From this day in 1981, Sandra Day O'Connor unanimously approved to become the first female justice of the Supreme Court of the United States. A year later, this day in 1982, USA Today was first published. Yep, it was 82. And another event on this day in 82, Queen plays their last American concert with Freddie Mercury. That was at the LA Forum. A year later, 1983, Huey Lewis and the News released an album called Sports, which sells over 7 million copies, featuring I Want a New Drug, The Heart of Rock and Roll, and If This Is It. Yeah, Sports. What an album. 1986, we all first saw L.A. Law on NBC TV. 2 years later, in 1988, Mark Knopfler announces Dire Straits, done, disbanding. Now, the group did reform in 1991. All right, so there you go. All right, I can't believe this is a history item, but it is. This day in 1995, alert, tan M&Ms are replaced by the new blue M&Ms. Oh, all right. Thank goodness. Our forecast coming right up.
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2: Well, Sam FM Tuesday weather here for September 15. Yep, halfway through this month here. Going to be a great day weather-wise, that's for sure. Sunshine, less humidity. We're going to be in the upper 70s. Yep, 70s. Tonight, mainly clear. Low right around the middle to upper 50s. And then for tomorrow, midweek, sunshine. A little bit warmer here. Looking for the mid-80s for tomorrow. Right now, you know, Culpeper 54. Warrington 53. And Charlottesville 56. Yeah, beautiful morning. Enjoy it. Enjoy the day. We got the Hollies. It's that long, cool woman in a black dress on 105.5 and 95.3 Sam FM.

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Flirting with Disaster. And Jay Lopez right here, 6:37 as we get going. Tuesday the 15th, the 78th Emmy Awards ceremony last night. They say this is the biggest award. Comedy series is the big one. Widow's Bay. Yep, Widow's Bay got the comedy series award. And a big tribute to Dolly Parton from Reba McEntire. How about that? During the Emmys, paying tribute to the late music icon, performed her 1983 song, Appalachian Memories, as a matter of fact, so as it should be. All right. They say the comedy award is the biggest one of the night. That's what they're saying, comedy series. You better give me one reason. 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

0: Hey, good to have you. We got Tuesday rolling, the middle of the month here. Week one of the brand new NFL season officially in the books. Last night, Monday Night Football, Kansas City Chiefs really did the job on the Denver Broncos. 31-10 from Kansas City. How about that? All right, now, week two kicks off with the Buffalo Bills unveiling their brand new stadium against the Detroit Lions. That'll be on Thursday Night Football coming up. And Al Michaels is back on board there, from what I understand. And coming up, we'll update our forecast here.
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105.5 and 95.3 in Culpeper Sam FM. Oh, yeah. Rod Stewart, the one and only, and the mandolin wind. And Jay Lopez here with you, 651.

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7: Sam FM Tuesday weather here for September 15. All right, beautiful day, sunshine. We're going to be in the upper 70s. Yep, upper 70s, unless humidity again. For tonight, mainly clear. Low will be right around the middle 50s. And then for tomorrow, midweek, and sunshine, a bit warmer, looking for the mid 80s tomorrow. But nothing to worry about. No storms. Nothing like that. Great. Right now, we're in the 50s. That's right. Culpeper, 54. Remington, 53. And Charlottesville with 56 this morning. Get out and breathe some fresh air. Enjoy the day. It's Thin Lizzy, and the boys are back in town on 105.5 and 95.3 Sam FM.

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105.5 and 95.3 Sam FM with Leonard Skinnerd. And that smell. And Jay Lopez right here. We get Tuesday rolling, 7:07. Welcome to it, middle of the month, the 15th. And news this morning that some restaurants are starting to adopt what they call phone-free policies to limit messaging. Check it out. Social media, video recording, FaceTime, all that stuff during meals. Yes, in Charlotte, North Carolina, the restaurant Antagonist, every guest receives an unlockable Yonder pouch for their phone. Goal to restore measure of human connection, although some customers object to the whole thing and then they leave. Okay, well, how about that? Okay, amazing right there. Could work. You got no phone, you can talk to whoever you're with there. Maybe engage in conversation. 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

105.5 and 95.3, Sam FM with the mighty Led Zeppelin, Robert Plant and Friends, and Hey, Hey, What Can I Do? And Jay Lopez, which is 7:20 in the morning. We'll update the forecast on the way. So we got music news. Well, the crew is popping up here. Motley Crue celebrating the 45th anniversary of Too Fast for Love with a very special limited edition box set, including several versions of songs, as well as live recordings, demos, a photo book, and more. Too Fast for Love 45th anniversary box set's going to be out on October the 30th if you're a Motley Crue fan. By the way, the crew currently on a 33-date tour of North America, the Return of the Carnival of Sins tour going on right now. Well, Tommy Sean Styx headed for a Las Vegas residency, announcing 5 shows at the Venetian Theater. That is inside the Venetian Resort in Vegas, scheduled in the new year, January 29 and 30, February 3, 5, and 6. Tickets going to be on sale to the general public this Friday, by the way, if you want to head to Vegas, check out Styx. Well, the group Soft Cell, upcoming album coming out called Danceteria, sharing a brand new song called The Rainbow Room. How about that? They're describing their final album as a love letter.

0: here to early 80s New York. Okay, September 25th here coming up. That's the release date. And if you're an Oasis fan here in the good old US of A, a few more chances to catch the reunited band next summer. They say they've got stops coming up for their 2027 tour. So they'll have all that information, by the way, on their website. And ticket sales, I guess, will start up on the 25th of this month. If you're interested in checking out Oasis, that'll be next summer. Forecast coming right up.
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4: Well, Sam FM Tuesday weather here for September 15. It's going to be a great day weather-wise. Sunshine, beautiful. Going to be in the upper 70s. Tonight, mainly clear. Low, right around the middle upper 50s. Yep, 50s. And then tomorrow, midweek, sunshine, looking for the middle upper 80s range for tomorrow. So let's enjoy all this. Great weather. We're in the 50s here this morning. Culpeper 54. Gordonsville 53. Charlottesville now with 54. And the Money Man. 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

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It's Tears for Fears and Head Over Heels. 737 and Jay Lopez right here. Hope Tuesday is good for you. Thank you for being here, getting going with us in the middle of the month. Well, more work along Interstate 64. If you travel 64, VDOT, Virginia Department of Transportation, you'll see some closures, especially in the left lane. Tree trimming operations going to be happening along parts of

eastbound I-64. Expected to work starting on the 21st of this month. So, coming up. Of course, all work weather permitting. Crews will be located there between, they say, initially mile markers 131 and 133 starting at 6 in the morning. So watch out for those traffic pattern changes. All right, be on the alert. There will be advanced warning vehicles to alert drivers about the work zone and the traffic situation. But keep that in mind, starting on the 21st. 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

And whatever happened to Tuesday, it's so slow. Gone down the old man with a transistor radio. Standing in the sunlight laughing, hiding behind a rainbow's wall. Slipping and sliding all along the waterfall with you.

0: A reminder, hey, don't miss out on the annual flea market with the Culpeper United Methodist Church in the Betty Newhouse Circle. So it's coming up. Mark up your calendar, Saturday, October 3rd from 9 to 1 at the church on Oaklawn Drive in Culpeper. If you want to reserve a space, you can do that as well. The number to call is 540-547-2627. If you want to reserve a spot, get more info, the number 540-547-2627. And yes, we'll update the forecast. It is a great one. Coming up.
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5: 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Just before 8 o'clock in the morning, it is our workday kickoff, Tuesday edition here. 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Also, if you're indoors, hope you can get out a little bit. 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Sam FM Tuesday weather here for September 15. Beautiful sunny day today. We're going to be in the upper 70s and less humidity. Going to be great. Tonight mainly clear. We're back in the 50s again. How about it? Overnight low, the middle upper 50s. Tomorrow, midweek, sunshine a bit warmer. Looking for the middle 80s range here for tomorrow. And clear sailing. Nothing to worry about. No storms. Nothing like that. Hey, we're in the 50s here this morning. Culpeper 54, Lake Monticello with 53 now, and Charlottesville hanging with 54. Pretty great. This is the September weather we've been looking for. Bob Seger, Silver Bullet Band. 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

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Oh, yeah, the movie music guy, Kenny Loggins. A little Caddyshack action right there, and I'm all right. Don't worry about me. Jay Lopez with you. 8:07. Hey, welcome to the middle of September here. Yep, Tuesday the 15th. And from our friends at ABC, if you have an iPhone, some iPhone users may notice faster battery drain and also more heat after installing the iPhone's latest operating system update. Apple saying the effect is normal because the phone is working in the background, downloading new assets and updating apps. They say that work can continue for several days. What? Okay. I'm just telling you what they're saying. So if you're noticing that with your iPhone, they say it's, I don't know, normal operation. But whenever something gets heated, I think it's always cause for concern, at least for me. This is Nirvana, About a Girl, on 105.5 and 95.3 Sam FM.

0: 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Well, last night, the 78th Emmy Awards took place. Widow's Bay capped off the night with a big award, comedy series. They say that's the big one. Also leading with leading the night with 8 wins. Wow, 8 wins. Gene Smart and Matthew Rhys made Emmy history. Smart becoming the first performer to win an Emmy for every season of the same show. She won Outstanding Lead Actress in a Comedy Series for her role in Hacks. How about that? And Rhys became the first actor to win 2 lead acting awards on the same night. One for a comedy series, the other in limited series as well. Okay, I think I have that right. Tribute to Dolly Parton last night, and also recognition of the 50th anniversary of Charlie's Angels. How about that? Parton's Steel Magnolia co-star Sally Field took the stage to share a statement before Reba McEntire gave a performance of Parton's song Appalachian Memories. Last night in L.A., hosted by Mariska Hargitay for the first time. Well, if you're a Jimmy Kimmel fan, negotiations to keep Jimmy Kimmel on ABC have allegedly stalled because network executives are pushing for a 20% budget cut. By the way, that show costs $100 million a year to produce the show. So, boy, that's pretty wild. We'll see what happens there. We've been hearing rumblings about that one, so we'll see. Well, if you haven't heard this, Oprah Winfrey is getting her own show at the Sphere in Las Vegas. It'll be a new live immersive experience being created with musicians, artists, and storytellers. Winfrey will appear live on stage alongside a variety of performers. And Oprah says, "This is a dream that came to me as I sat in awe at the opening night of U2 at the Sphere." So we'll see about that. We'll let you know what we hear. And our forecast is coming right up.
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0: Well, Sam

FM Tuesday weather here for September 15. Just beautiful. Sunshine all day, less humidity. We're going to be in the upper 70s. That's right, 70s for tonight, mainly clear. We're back down to the 50s, middle to upper 50s overnight tonight. Then tomorrow, midweek, sunshine a bit warmer and middle 80s. And we're just, we're loving it. Great shape. Enjoy the day. Get out if you can. Culpeper 56, Louisa 55, Charlottesville with 57. It is fantastic to be in the 50s here. This is what September weather is all about. We're learning to fly with Tom Petty and the Heartbreakers on 105.5 and 95.3 SAM FM.

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Oh, yeah, love it. Zombies. Digging back for that one. It's the time of the season. And Jay Lopez here with you, 837. At Jay's Trivia Challenge every weekday morning, right around this time, give or take. I'm usually not on time, but hey, we try. Okay, can't pass this one up. It's a brand new favorite dog breed survey from our friends at Talker Research. They do great surveys. So what we've got here right now, this morning, America's top 10 favorite dog breeds. Yep, top 10 faves, according to a brand new survey. May surprise you, may not. I will give you the top 10 coming up. It's Green Day. Hope you have the time of your life on 105.5 and 95.3 Sam FM.

0: 105.5 and 95.3 in Culpeper Sam FM. It's Boston, and it's been such a long time. And Jay Lopez right here with you, 8:49. All right, answers to Jay's trivia challenge this morning. A new survey coming to us from Talker Research. They do a lot of good ones. Okay, this is what they're saying. According to this new survey, America's top 10 favorite dog breeds as of right now. We'll go 10 to 1. Okay, here we go. Number 10, poodles. Number 9, border collies. Number 8, Yorkshire terriers. Number 7, shih tzus. Number 6, beagles. Number 5 is Siberian huskies. Number 4, chihuahuas. Number 3, Labrador retrievers. Number 2, German shepherds. Number 1, by quite a bit, golden retrievers. Number 1 in the top 10. There we go. Top 10 dog breeds, according to a new survey from Talker Research. We got our forecast on the way here.
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Day weather here for September 15. Yeah, middle of the month, but beautiful. Less humidity, sunshine all day, upper 70s. Can't beat it. Tonight, mainly clear. Overnight low is going to be the middle to upper 50s range. And then for tomorrow, midweek sunshine, looking for the middle 80s for tomorrow. We're in the 50s still. Culpeper 56, Zion Crossroads with the 58, Charlottesville with 59 this morning. Enjoy the weather, enjoy the day, get out if you can. 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

105.5 and 95.3 Sam FM with Natalie Merchant. 10,000 Maniacs, just like the weather. Thankfully, that song does not apply to us. We got a beautiful, beautiful sunny day today. Less humidity. Temperatures in the 70s, 908. Jay Lopez right here, middle of September, looking good. Boy. Well, this Australian rock band doing it up. Big time tour. Tomorrow, they'll be performing in Toronto, Canada. Coming to the Big Apple, we're talking AC/DC. Angus Young and the crew. Here on the 23rd of this month in New York City at the Hard Rock. Then in East Rutherford on the 25th at MetLife Stadium. Then on to Philadelphia, Lincoln Financial Field. That'll be on September the 29th for AC/DC. Then they go overseas, by the way. And don't look now, you've been thunderstruck.

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Lou Gramm, Foreigner, and Cold as Ice. And Jay Lopez right here with you. It is 921. We'll update the forecast on the way.

feel-good news of the morning. We got it. Police in St. Paul, Minnesota. An officer rushed into a pond. How about this? To save a struggling child. A good Samaritan spotted that boy and called for help. A police drone arriving pretty quickly to locate the child. And a video shows an officer racing into the pond and then, fortunately, pulling the 5-year-old to safety. The child's family told officials the boy has autism and had wandered away from home without even them knowing about it. So good work there. A good Samaritan and St. Paul police officer. Good work. Well, an L.A. deputy rescuing a driver after their Tesla caught fire. The deputy patrolling saw the Tesla crash into a tree, catching fire. The driver was fortunately taken to a hospital, expected to recover. Cause of that crash is unknown, but when those batteries catch on fire, you cannot put that fire out. It's almost impossible. All right, so there we go. Good work there as well. And we've got our forecast coming right up. Apple.

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Well, Sam FM Tuesday weather here for September 15. Beautiful sunshine and humidity is in control here for right now. Going to be in the upper 70s tonight, mainly clear. Low in the middle to upper 50s. Yeah, 50s. And then tomorrow, another good one. Sunshine a bit warmer, looking around the mid 80s for tomorrow. Culpeper 61, Orange 59. And Charlottesville hanging now with 61. Enjoy the weather. Hope you can get out a little bit today while it's here. It's Lowell George and the Little Feats. There's a fat man in the bathtub on 105.5 and 95.3 Sam FM.

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And how far is heaven? It's Los Lonely Boys and Jay Lopez here with you, 937, as we get Tuesday rolling. Already the middle of the month here. Time is flying on by. I don't get this one, but there's a report this morning that indicates a growing number of young men are trimming and shaving their eyelashes in order to make themselves look more masculine. Okay, all right. The trend has appeared in many videos online for men in different parts of the world. Okay, interesting. All right. Not sure I get that, but hey, what do I know? Phil Collins, right now, another day in paradise on 105.5 and 95.3 Sam FM.

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0: 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Peter Frampton. Oh, yeah. Good one. Baby, I Love Your Way. 950 Jay Lopez right here. Hey, what a day. Beautiful. Get out if you can. Hope you can enjoy the day. This is great stuff here. Well, one of our all-time faves, Joe Walsh. Guy is, I think he's hilarious. And he said, if you didn't know, he wanted to, in an interview with Forbes magazine, wanted to stress the fact that he is a licensed ham radio operator. He says, I'm totally into it. I got my novice license way back in 1961, and I've been a ham ever since. That's right. People know my call, his call sign. And he said, I am treated with respect. It's great. It's like, hey, Joe, how you doing? I love your work. What kind of equipment do you have? All right. Ham radio operators are really something. Anyway, he said, hey, you know what? I can just be Joe on the ham radio. I love that. Some people don't even know that I play guitar. That's pretty funny. He said, it's nice to talk to people on their level. It's great for me. He said, I have some lifelong friends I've met through ham radio. Yeah, Joe Walsh. That'd be fun to talk to him if you're a ham radio operator. And we've got our forecast on the way here.
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3: Sam FM, Tuesday weather here. Oh, yeah, man. September 15, looking mighty good. Sunshine, less humidity, upper 70s range for the high temperature. Yeah, 70s. Tonight, mainly clear. Overnight low is going to be the mid to upper 50s. It's great to be in the 50s during the night. And then tomorrow, midweek, sunshine, a little warmer, middle 80s range tomorrow. Nothing to worry about. No storms, nothing like that. Culpeper 65, Madison 64. And Charlottesville with 62 this morning. Enjoy the day if you can. It's Billy Squire. 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
4: Sunny skies today, and we're looking for a high around central Virginia, up around 80. Now we're going to see clear skies tonight with a low in the mid-50s. Plenty of sunshine again for Wednesday. Tomorrow's high getting into the mid-80s. Now we're looking at clear skies and a low near 60 tomorrow night. Looking ahead to Thursday, look for more sunshine. A little bit warmer, too. Thursday's high getting into the upper 80s, around 90.
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4: Sunny skies today, and we're looking for a high around central Virginia, up around 80. Now we're going to see clear skies tonight with a low in the mid-50s. Plenty of sunshine again for Wednesday. Tomorrow's high getting into the mid-80s. Now we're looking at clear skies and a low near 60 tomorrow night. Looking ahead to Thursday, look for more sunshine. A little bit warmer, too. Thursday's high getting into the upper 80s, around 90.
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3: Sunny skies today, and we're looking for a high around central Virginia, up around 80. Now we're going to see clear skies tonight with a low in the mid-50s. Plenty of sunshine again for Wednesday. Tomorrow's high getting into the mid-80s. Now we're looking at clear skies and a low near 60 tomorrow night. Looking ahead to Thursday, look for more sunshine. A little bit warmer, too. Thursday's high getting into the upper 80s, around 90.
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That's Dave Grohl and the Foo Fighters, A Little Monkey Wrench. Hi, everybody. It's Frank Wells. We're into the 3 o'clock hour Tuesday afternoon. We've got Eric Clapton, Let It Rain, coming up. I'll get you a quick check on sports just before 4 o'clock before we get into the workday wrap-up here this afternoon. Let's continue with more music. The Derek Trucks Band. This is Sweet Inspiration here on Sam FM.

That's the Breeders and Cannonball on 105.5 and 95.3 Sam FM. And again, we'll get you back to some seriously amazing music from the Counting Crows. So we'll get to Paul Simon.

0: in color and more. We've got some details on that forecast. A nice one out there today, isn't it? All right. Hope it lasts. We'll get you up to date here in just a few. Remember, a quick check on sports coming up in about a half an hour. Well, don't forget, we've got a big concert happening up at Wolf Trap. If you've got tickets, enjoy. Be careful getting to and from Northern Virginia. Now, John Fogerty and Steve Winwood are sharing the bill tonight at Wolf Trap. That's going to be a great show. If you get a chance and you've got some time, put some gas in the car and head up to Northern Virginia to Wolf Trap and enjoy, all right? Maybe take some pictures. We'll get you details on that forecast and get you right back to more music next here on Sam.
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3: We're expecting clear skies tonight around central Virginia. We're going to see a low in the mid-50s. Sunny skies again for Wednesday. Tomorrow's high getting into the mid-80s. Clear skies again tomorrow night with a low near 60. Looking ahead to Thursday, look for sunny skies. A little bit warmer. Thursday's high getting into the upper 80s, around 90.
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That's Type this afternoon. We've got some cracker on the way for you. The Yeah, Yeah, Yeahs are coming up. We'll update you on sports in about 10 minutes, getting you back to it with Renegade from Styx here on Sam.

105.5 and 95.3 Sam FM. That's the yeah, and phenomena. We're going to get you back to more music. The Police and Roxanne. We've got music from Jimmy Buffett, the Alan Parsons Project, some music from The Offspring, Bryan Adams, and more. Next hour, kicking off the workday wrap-up coming up, brought to you by Prince Michelle Winery and Tap 29 Brew Pub. Remember, it's wings and beer this afternoon. Get up there and, of course, maybe just relax a bit. Grab a bite to eat. Don't forget to wash it down just south of Culpeper on 29. Well, the Orioles edged the Mets in their series opener from Queens. Baltimore will continue the three-game set tonight. Now, the Phillies and the Nationals are going to clash from D.C. tonight to open up a brief two-game series. Now, Philadelphia remains in a National League wild card spot, while Washington got eliminated from playoff

0: contention over the weekend. And all 30 Major League Baseball teams are in action tonight with less than 2 weeks remaining in the regular season. Well, Richmond's Flying Squirrels have set a franchise record. Now, the minor league baseball team drew more than 468,000 fans to their baseball park during the park's first season this year. Now, data shows the team averaged more than 7,100 fans per game. Wow. Well, runners who are hoping to make it to the Boston Marathon are getting a new shot at the starting line. Now, registration for the 2027 race opens today. It runs through September 18th. Now, for the first time, about 1,000 runners who meet their qualifying standard but missed the cutoff will actually have a chance to be randomly selected. Well, that's pretty cool. The Boston Marathon will actually take place April 19th of next year.
1: Did you know that since the 19th century, our very own Gordonsville has been known as the chicken leg center of the universe? 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

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We are into the workday wrap up here on this Tuesday. Again, the 15th of September. All right. Of course, it's brought to you by our friends there at Prince Michelle Winery and Tap 29 Brew Pub. We've got Phosphorescent on the way, the Alan Parsons Project as promised. How about those cheeseburgers in paradise? Jimmy Buffett here on Sam FM.

0: 105.5 and 95.3 SAM-FM. That's Phosphorescent and Sugary. That's a tune written by Jerry Garcia and was actually on a Grateful Dead tribute album back in, I guess, maybe around 2016, 17, 18. You'll have to go online and check that out. Neil Young, music from Robert Palmer, and more coming up. Well, I know we're a little late with this one since we're halfway through the month. September is Prostate Cancer Awareness Month. Just wanted to throw that out there. And I'm not sure what's going on with the motor oil. I'm not sure how many of you folks are hoarding the motor oil. But Costco evidently is raising some prices, and they're actually limiting how much customers can buy of some of their popular motor oil products. Now, the Kirkland Signature full synthetic motor oil now costs about $58 for a two-pack. Wow. And that's up $30 from last year. And you're going to be limited to two boxes a week. Now, Costco is also limiting sales of the Mobile One full synthetic oil to 5 6-packs per membership. Experts say changes come as crude oil prices surge. All right. We'll keep you up to date, all right? No hoarding out there.
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0: We're expecting clear skies tonight around central Virginia. We're going to see a low in the mid-50s. Sunny skies again for Wednesday. Tomorrow's high getting into the mid-80s. Clear skies again tomorrow night with a low near 60. Looking ahead to Thursday, look for sunny skies. A little bit warmer. Thursday's high getting into the upper 80s, around 90.
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0: 105.5 and 95.3 Sam FM. That's Robert Plant and Allison Krauss there. And Gone, Gone, Gone, Done, Moved On. We're going to be moving on with some Nirvana and Blue Oyster Cult coming up in just a bit. We've got some music news to pass along to you. Speaking of music news, and Allison Krauss, well, of course, a lot of you know she's got her country band, Union Station. They're actually canceling about 17 dates on their current tour. Now, the band says that she was advised by medical professionals to take some vocal rest. So it looks like they are canceling a ton of shows from September 11th through October 3rd. And those shows will be fully refunded. All right. We hope Allison rests those vocal cords because they're good. All right. She is fantastic. Let's hope she's feeling a lot better in the next couple of days or next couple of weeks. All right. We do have some music news. Motley Crue in the news. And looks like Staind have got a new certification to be proud of. Details are on the way in 10 minutes here on Sam.
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We've got Dire Straits and The Bug. That's coming up. Music on the way from Genesis, The Rolling Stones, Green Day, Nick Lowe, and more. Continuing the workday wrap-up through 6, again brought to you by Prince Michelle Winery and Tap 29 Brew Pub. Get up there maybe before 6, grab a couple of wings, and, you know, make sure you wash it down. Well, it looks like Stained are earning 2 new Recording Industry Association of America certifications. Now, that's thanks to their album Break the Cycle from 2001, 7 times platinum. Congratulations to Aaron Lewis and the band. And It's Been a While is now 8 times platinum. Now, the band actually accepted their official plaques on Tuesday before kicking off that 25th anniversary tour down in Atlanta. And Motley Crue are celebrating the 45th anniversary of Too Fast for Love with a special limited edition box set. Now, the collection actually includes several versions, like the 1982 Elektra Records version, as well as live recordings, demos. There's a photo book, and it looks like the Too Fast for Love, the 45th anniversary box set, will be in store.

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105.5 and 95.3 Sam FM. That's Head Over Heels from the Go-Go's. We're into the 5 o'clock hour again, continuing the workday wrap-up brought to you by Prince Michelle Winery and Tap 29 Brew Pub. Cruel to be kind. It's Nick Lowe. Seriously amazing music here as we continue.

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0: 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That's Green Day and that Boulevard of Broken Dreams. We've got the Chili Peppers and their version of Higher Ground coming up. We'll update you on that forecast as well. All right, calling all golfers out there, whether you've got the experience or not, the ARC of North Central Virginia wants you to participate in their annual, actually it's the first annual, the inaugural Golf for All tournament. Now it's coming up at the Culpeper Country Club. That's going to be September 25th. That is a Friday. 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They do some incredible stuff for folks around North Central Virginia and, of course, down in our Central Virginia area here. So get involved. It's a great cause. Plus, you get to get out there on the fairway. Maybe duck out of work for a little bit.
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2: We're expecting clear skies tonight around central Virginia. We're going to see a low in the mid-50s. Sunny skies again for Wednesday. Tomorrow's high getting into the mid-80s. Clear skies again tomorrow night with a low near 60. Looking ahead to Thursday, look for sunny skies. A little bit warmer. Thursday's high getting into the upper 80s, around 90.
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Kiss. That's Bruce Hornsby. We're going to get you back to more music here. We mentioned earlier, great show happening at Wolf Trap tonight. You've got John Fogerty and Steve Winwood together. Now, if you're not going to that one, you can probably make it up to the Birchmere in Alexandria, the Robert Cray Band performing tonight. Now, don't forget, coming up on the 18th, and that's actually going to be happening Friday night, we have got Little Feet, a part of the Innsbruck After Hours concert series down in Glen Allen. Remember, September 20th, Men at Work at the Lincoln Theater up in D.C., up at Union Stage in D.C., Southern

0: Ultra on the Skid, September 25th. The Gorillaz are coming to the Capital One Arena in D.C. on September 26th. And you've got the Doobie Brothers. Going to be a great show on the 28th down in Richmond at the Alliance Amphitheater there on the water. So, again, a couple of great shows happening in the next week or so. Get those tickets and enjoy.
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0: 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We've got Sweet Melissa from the Allman Brothers Band here in a few. All right, again, we have teamed up with some fantastic sponsors, including the Old Country Store and Bakery. If you've never tried one of their breakfast or lunch deli sandwiches, well, you're missing out. Some good stuff, and boy, they are packed full, let me tell you. It takes a while to get through one of their sandwiches. Next time you're in Culpeper, make sure you stop by. I'm telling you, you're going to love it. And we want to thank our friends there at UVA Health Culpeper Medical Center. And again, we're talking about our high school football game of the week, and we're heading back to Madison as the Mountaineers host the William Monroe Dragons. The Dragons actually coming off a tough loss last week. Now, our pregame with Alan Williams and Rodney Marshall will start around 6:50. The game starts at 7. 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And again, go to your Play Store, Piedmont Communications. 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Tune in 6:50 this Friday, our game of the week. Again, William Monroe, the Dragons are heading into Madison to take on the Mountaineers. Good luck to both teams. And again, thanks to our participating sponsors.
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Man right there, and don't misunderstand me here on 105.5 and 95.3 Sam FM. We were just talking about Stained and their new certifications, if you will. It's been a while. Looks like that's on the way for you. We were talking about those guys just before 5 and some music news. We've got some AC/DC coming up. Some of that rock history today and history and the birthdays this hour, too. It's REM and Stand as we continue here on Sam.

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5: We're expecting clear skies tonight around central Virginia. We're going to see a low in the mid-50s. Sunny skies again for Wednesday. Tomorrow's high getting into the mid-80s. Clear skies again tomorrow night with a low near 60. Looking ahead to Thursday, look for sunny skies. A little bit warmer. Thursday's high getting into the upper 80s, around 90.
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Time the Avenger from Chrissy Hynde and the Pretenders there. We've got some Bonnie Raitt coming up in a bit. A couple of surprises in there. We've got more music, some seriously amazing music on the way. Taking a look at some of the rock history, it was 1975 that Foghat released the album Fool for the City. In 1979, In Through the Outdoor became Led Zeppelin's sixth number one album. It remained number one for 7 weeks. Huey Lewis and the News released the album Sports back in 1983. Great album. And let's see here. 1988, Dire Straits frontman Mark Knopfler announced that the band had broken up. They'd actually reunite for their 91 album, On Every Street, which was actually their final album.

0: 1990, Bruce Hornsby began his tenure with the Grateful Dead following the death of keyboardist Brent Midland. In 2000, AC/DC was inducted into the Hollywood Rock Walk. David Bowie released his album Reality in 2003. Ramones guitarist Johnny Ramone, he died at his home in Los Angeles following a battle with prostate cancer. He was 55. That was 2004. We lost Pink Floyd keyboardist Richard Wright back in 2008 after a short bout with cancer. He was 65. And in 2019, we lost former lead singer to the Cars, Rick Ocasek. He was found dead in his apartment up in New York at the age of 75. Let's see here. Today in history, 1949, The Lone Ranger premiered on ABC. In 1965, I Spy debuted on NBC. In 1982, the first issue of USA Today was published. It was 1997 that Google.com was registered as a domain name. However, it didn't launch its webpage until a year later, September 27th, 1998. And we lost veteran actor Harry Dean Stanton from natural causes at the age of 91 back in 2017. Tommy Lee Jones turns 80. Oliver Stone's also 80 today. You know Teddy Long if you're a WWE fan. He is 79. TV personality, reality star Lisa Vanderpump is 66. Pro Football Hall of Fame quarterback Dan Marino turns 65. Actor Josh Charles is 55. And actor Tom Hardy turns 49 today. So happy birthday to those folks. And again, if you're blowing some candles out tonight, happy birthday from all of us here at Sam FM.
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105.5 and 95.3 Sam FM, The Commitments, and Try a Little Tenderness. We've got Driving and Crying on the way. Next hour, Creed, Jim Morrison and the Doors. We'll get to Foreigner at the top of the hour. Some Del Fuego's Don't Run Wild. That's coming up. A lot of great music on the way. Some seriously amazing music all night long. So don't go anywhere. All right. You can join Captain Vinny and jump on board the good ship Sam FM every Sunday afternoon for our version of Yacht Rock. That's right. He does a great job hosting our Yacht Rock show from 1 until 3. And it's all brought to you by Sunshine Swan Boat Excursions at Lake Anna. 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Again, with Sunshine Swan Boat Excursions at Lake Anna. 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

0: He is going to get your hump day moving in the right direction. He'll get you into work on time. Lots of music news, lots of entertainment news, lots of feel-good news, up-to-date weather, and so much more. Have some fun with Jay again tomorrow morning. Start your day every day, live and local, right here on Sam FM. I will talk to you shortly after 3. You guys have a great night. Be careful out there. Safe travels. And as always, keep rocking, everybody.
1: 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Once our history is lost, it may be gone forever. Big towers, big risk, big mistake. 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